nothing else can replace. 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
1: 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Pick you up at 8.

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Woo!

on a 7 hour, on a 7 day, on a 7 month. The 7 doctor said he's born for good luck.

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The hopes burst and shot joy on through the mind. Sorrow more distant than a star. Multicolor run down over your body, then the liquid passing on.

The Rangers had a homecoming in Harlem late last night. When a magic rat drove a sleep machine over a Jersey state line. Barefoot girl sitting on the hood of a Dodge, drinking warm beer and a soft serene. Rat pulls the town, rolls up his pants.

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2: Kick.
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2: But I understand why. See, it's burning me to hold on to this. I know this is something I gotta do, but that don't mean I want to. What I'm trying to say is that I love you. I feel like this is coming to an end, and it's

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Skipper!

black cat bone. I got a mojo too. I got the Johnny Cocker root. I'm gonna mess with you.

an hour only 7 days only 7 months. The seventh doctor said he was born for good luck.